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On December 5th of that same year, Mozart dies. 1985, Austrian rock singer Falco

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1: 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Let's hear it for Dennis O'Fell.
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0: 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Keep your eyes upon the British government.
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1: Now somewhere in the black mining hills of Dakota, there lived a young boy named Rocky Raccoon. One day his woman ran off with another guy, hit young Rocky in the eye. Rocky didn't like that, he said, I'm gonna get that boy.

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Under the water, carry the water. Remove the water, remove the water, remove the water.

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Same as it ever was. The same as it ever was. Same as it ever was. Same as it ever was. Same as it ever was.